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0: We in the People's Mix, baby. 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
1: What a dope, bro.
0: Yes, sir. Hit us up, 877-817-2888, holding it down. Listen, man, we'd love to hear from you. Get your shout-outs, your requests in. I'm excited. Yeah, I ain't gonna lie, James. The Roots Picnic and Jay-Z getting that freestyle off. I think I might sell a kidney to go see him at Yankee Stadium now.
1: Well, hey, these plane tickets, you're gonna need more than a kidney. You might have to sell some booty, too, just to be honest.
0: Anyway, stay by your radio. We got more of the People's Mix coming up. Let's get into some new music right now, though. Sexy Red, this is that Rackies. It's on the Bootleg Kev Show.

0: we adjust like this. 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Writing wrongs till they come with royalties and pub too.
1: Where you at?
0: At the house with it, watching Santa's.
1: Who you with?
0: On the couch with my favorite Santa. I was about to, but you convinced us. 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
0: 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If you got anything you want to hear, shout-out requests, whatever you need. Listen, man, we got to talk about it. There's a leaked tape everyone was talking about this past weekend.
1: Oh, Lord, yeah. I seen it. It was on Twitter all over the place.
0: Yeah, it's kind of crazy. We're going to talk about it in a little bit. All right, first things first, man. Let's get into some brand new music right now. This is new music from Future and Tyla, and they sound so good together on this one, man. Let's get to it. It's the Bootleg Kev Show.
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1: 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The No Cap News Report on your Monday. What you got, James?
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5: I used to think about immature things. 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
1: Wake up, wake up. 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I think that's a guy, Chris. We'll do Sierra up next. 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Let me know what you want to get on. Like I said, I got Chris and Sierra coming up next. It's Astro 2 East.

SEO's ultimate source for hip-hop and R&B, 100.3 The Beat. So we went from last week, the viral video being the video of the boy that was knocking on the door for food, to now it being the black woman that knocked out the white Karen at a graduation. And we don't really know. Like, we came in a little halfway. I saw like four different angles. And all of them started recording a little too late for me. All I know is the lady allegedly

SEO's ultimate source for hip hop and R&B, 100.3 The Beat. 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Let me shout you out. 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You got feature on the way.

SEO's ultimate source for hip-hop and R&B, 100.3 The Beat. Also talking about new music, the only one that got played religiously back-to-back-to-back in my car when platinum already was the Motion Party remix, specifically Megan Thee Stallion's verse. 2 Minutes Ago, SZA with K-Dot, Pretty Rookies. Up.

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3: I used to think about immature things. 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

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Zodiac sign, it must be a Gemini moon, cause we about to go half. Mistakenly, nobody been in a bag, but how many bodies done been

No yoga mat, chat. Should I dead up get no strings attached? Chat. Should I ran down on you, no questions asked? Chat. They chat. They chat. They chat.

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Is he folded on the way?

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0: Mr. Hem.
2: 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It's Leon Thomas. 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

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Hit that red mic because, well, it's a second now. But rent due, if you ain't pay that bill, don't be like that lady who went viral. She went into Little Caesars and started crying because she ain't had 60 cents to, like, pay the rest of the bill. Like, girl, your baby ain't asked for pizza. 60 cents ain't... It ain't gonna break you. You could go and get some pot.

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SEO's ultimate source for hip hop and R&B, 100.3 The Beat. 3 minutes. I got Kehlani up with Foda. She did perform at the the Roots Picnic in Philly over the weekend, and she said very specifically, "This is not my tour set list. This is just for this, you know, for this festival." Good, because girl, you was missing about 10 of my favorite songs. Let's do Folded on the way.

SEO's ultimate source for hip hop and R&B, 100.3 The Beat. Like I said, it's Gemini season, but what you don't know, the chill Geminis are born in May, i.e. me. The crazy ones, born in June, i.e. him. It's K-Dot with SZA.

0: 100.3 The Beat, STL's ultimate source for hip-hop and R&B. That's my time, but I'll be back tomorrow. Just shout out at me, A-S-H-L-E-E, on air. It's Ashley with two E's. And so much for tapping in with us. 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Leave me a shout-out. Stay tuned. I got Koi the Ray straight ahead. Baby Keem's up next. It's Ashley with two E's.
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1: What's up, it's Ariel with you on this Tuesday morning. Bruno Mars, Mariah the Scientist, all headed in your direction. And could they be headed to this year's iHeartRadio Music Festival? Well, if you are following iHeart Music Festival on Instagram, you've already seen some of the clues. We'll talk more about them straight ahead. Right now, Residuals. Thanks.

0: SEL's ultimate source for hip-hop and R&B. It's 100.3 The Beat. Yeah, I'm missing him to start off that next set of back-to-back music on our, what, Tuesday morning together? What's up? It's Ariel. We together all the places on the free iHeartRadio app. Well, of course, you can hear the iHeartRadio Music Festival, but wouldn't you want to be there? Because the whole Who Gonna Be There lineup drops today, okay? Paul McCartney, Mary J. They have all already been there before, but who all coming today? I saw some of the clues. I'm not going to hold you. One of them, the minute I saw the dolphin, the sunshine, and the little, like, Hawaiian flyer, I said, okay, that's Zara Larsson. I knew she was going to come. Cool, cool, cool. Then I saw the paw prints. Now, I'm going to show you my age, because immediately when I see a pair of paw prints, who did I think? Eve. Do I legitimately think Eve will show up to the iHeartRadio Music Festival? Yes! Is that delusional? Possibly. We'll find out later this morning.
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It's 100.3 The Beat. What's up, Zariel, with you on this Monday, Tuesday morning, actually. Chris Brown still headed in your direction. Now, I don't know what side of TikTok you on, but the Goyos are fighting, and it's all about blush. But you know what the good thing is? I know what pink blushes you should wear this summer to really make your makeup pop. We will talk about that straight ahead. In the meantime...

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1: What's up, it's Ariel with you on this Tuesday morning. Your chance to win $2,500 to travel this summer. That's up for grabs today. We'll talk more next.

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1: Double R with the factory rims. I got the 90, the US, the version, the bribes, I'm really a threat.
0: It's got to the point that I don't even care. I got jewels in a safe that I don't even wear.
1: Bro, I do it for some shoes and some clothes. You'll see what it'll do for a necklace. Right, sure, look like a spider. It's crawling a dollar on just the accessories.
0: Damn.
1: She made me wanna go harder. I like her aura. I think I'm obsessed with her.

0: 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It's 100.3 The Beat. Dave and Tam's gonna keep that music rolling on our Tuesday morning together. What's up? It's Ariel. Money is funny. Ain't nobody laughing, but you do have a chance to go anywhere you want to be in the United States of America for $2,500. Okay, so here's the breakdown, right? So, America turned 250 years old. iHeart was like, why don't we give like $250,000 away? Not all to one person. That's a lot. But $2,500 could put you at some of the dopest landmarks, some of the dopest, what is it? National parks that this country has to offer. So you listen out for those keywords. They start later this morning. You run them things back to us by clicking that station tab while you're listening in the iHeart app, and you could be anywhere.
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I just messed up the whole program. 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

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It's 100.3 The Beat. What's up, it's Ariel with you on this Tuesday morning. Nikki, Kehlani, both headed in your direction. Could either of them be headed to the iHeartRadio Music Festival? Hints have been posted. I'll tell you more about that in three more songs.

0: know I'm right about that. The paw prints, however, when I saw them, I said, oh, it's Eve? You know, the pit bull in the skirt? Is she coming to this year's iHeartRadio Music Festival? Because when I see paw prints, all I think of is Eve. But then I'm a lady of a certain age.
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0: hemisphere. 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
0: Mr. Hem.
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1: 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Still got Future, Chris Brown, headed in your direction. 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
3: 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Oh, you know, I just be getting out my body sometimes. 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It was cool.

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0: KNV, Just Hilarious, Charlamagne Tha Guy. We are the Breakfast Club. We're still kicking it with Marlon Wayans. Did you see the Diddy tape?
1: Man, what the f*** kind of segue is that?
2: What
1: balls
2: is
1: out.
3: No balls.
2: What is this segue? You seen the Diddy tape? What? Why is it all b***? No gun. He's just in there feeling
4: Much to feel.
2: Oh, y'all looked at the whole thing.
4: As a woman, I'm safe to look at it.
3: I didn't get through the whole 40, but it's not.
4: Envy watched it a few times.
0: I didn't watch it a few times. It's 39-28, but
1: Diddy,
0: I didn't watch it.
1: He said that we should free Diddy because he suffered enough because he was born with no feet.
4: Yeah, man.
1: That was crazy.
2: Who said that?
1: 50 Cent, man.
2: Oh, that's wild.
4: That is wild work.
2: I ain't bothering nothing 50s. Hey, I don't want no more 50 smoke. I'm down. I don't want no Diddy smoke. No, let this... It,

0: 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We at that Hampton, Virginia, to drive your dreams car. 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
8: Here's your weather impact forecast from 5 on your side. We're going to continue to see clearing skies the rest of the day. Now, I can't rule out an isolated storm later on this afternoon or evening, but most of us stay dry with temps in the low to mid 80s. Overnight, we'll continue to clear out as temperatures fall into the low to mid 60s. And we're in the low 80s the next couple of days as rain chances ramp up a little bit as we head into the weekend as we get closer to 90 degrees. I'm Weather Impact meteorologist Gary Frank.
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0: The sound that would be infused with life from the city, giving birth to the Chicago blues. 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
0: The Chicago blues would go on to become one of the most significant influences on early rock music. 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
3: Now, it looks like they cleared the wreck westbound 6440 at Clayton Warson. Traffic has thinned out nicely between McKnight and Clayton Warson. We're back to a speed limit run there. If you're traveling east on 5570 over in Illinois, a bit of a slowdown approaching Route 203 and then traveling between Route 203 and Route 111. That is road work in the left lanes. Just keep to the right. You should be able to get through there without too much of a delay. The rest of the area looks good. Tim Gilbert with Total Traffic.
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0: football's greatest stars, Aaron's career spanned over 20 years, and he retired with a host of achievements. He was the National League MVP and World Series champion in 1957, a three-time Gold Glove winner, and 25-time All-Star. His 755 career home runs stood as the Major League record before Barry Bonds broke it in 2007. It was Aaron who broke Babe Ruth's original record of 714 home runs, all while threats were made on his life by fans who did not want to see a black man as baseball's home run king. After retiring as a player, Aaron moved to the front office, eventually becoming senior vice president and assistant to the president of the Atlanta Braves. Off the field, Aaron was a tireless advocate for civil rights. This is Terrence Bibb for the Black Information Network.
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2: Hey! Now back.
3: Yeah, she back at it. Bring it, bring in the Mac. We up with Angela Yee is on.

0: Missing the news that relates to you. These stories are flying under the radar.
1: All right, it's Way Up with Angela Yee. I'm here with my girl, Chella H.
2: Chella.
3: It's your girl, Chella H, big H.
1: Hey. All right, so it looks like the Trump administration is backing off on this $1.8 billion fund that they previously announced that would send money to Donald Trump's friends, allies, who he says are victims of lawfare and the weaponization. If you recall, this is what Donald Trump originally had said.
4: This is reimbursing people that were horribly treated. They've been, in some cases, imprisoned wrongly. They paid legal fees that they didn't have. They've gone bankrupt. Their lives have been destroyed. And they turn out to be right. I mean, it was a terrible period of time in the history of our country. These were people that were weaponized and really treated brutally by a system that was so corrupt.
1: Man, he's talking about the January 6th rioters who stormed the Capitol. And so he wanted to actually give them reparations.
2: Well, hopefully they put that money somewhere else.
1: Listen, this should not even be happening, but the Justice Department did cite a federal judge's ruling that happened on Friday that blocked that fund on a temporary basis, saying they strongly disagree with that, but they are going to abide by the court's ruling. The judge issued an order that only temporarily blocked them from taking further action on the fund. A lot of people did not agree with that. I think bipartisan-wise, that's wild.
2: Mm-mm.
1: All right. Now, I do want to say that today there are 6 states that are holding primaries for voting. So make sure wherever you are, know when your dates are, when your voting dates are, and know what's on the ballot. But California, Iowa, Montana, New Jersey, New Mexico, and South Dakota are all having their primaries. And it's been one of the wildest races in California. The governor's race has been crazy. And so it looks like what they're doing this whole situation now where there's 3 candidates that are atop the field. There's 2 Democrats. And one Republican, that one of them is a former Fox News host. You know, that's the Republican. Mm. So everybody's keeping an eye on what's going to happen there. But Spencer Pratt, by the way, is in the race for to be Los Angeles mayor. So he's a former reality TV star. And his campaign is focusing on dissatisfaction over the current mayor, Karen Bass. So we'll see what happens. But she, it looks like she's in the lead, but it looks pretty tight. All right. Again, make sure y'all are registered to vote. Make sure you go and see where you have to vote. Make sure you see what's on the ballot. So when you go, you know what you're voting for. Make sure you go and do your research. Because you got to be part of this. It is a wild, wild time. Chef JJ is going to be joining us today. Just Eats with Chef JJ. That new season has started. Plus, we have the Way Up Mix for you at the top of the hour. So let's party.
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9: Yeah, watch for emergency crews working with an accident. Now, this is going to be eastbound 44, what used to be westbound 70. right there just past the 64 overpass that takes you onto the Poplar on Interstate 64. Eastbound 44, that right lane is blocked. Only the left lane getting by. That's backing up traffic for northbound 55, eastbound 44 drivers headed toward downtown and the Arch grounds. Rest of the area is in pretty good shape. Tim Gilbert with Total Traffic.
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0: The Vancouver Golden Eyes of the Professional Women's Hockey League have announced they're making a coaching change, moving on from Brian Idolsky, who led the team in their inaugural season. The team finished the year in sixth place out of eight teams, but they did finish first in the PWHL's anti-tanking mechanism, the Gold Plan, so they have the first pick in the upcoming draft. 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

0: Did You Know? Presented by iHeartRadio. You know, what you're listening to right now. 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
3: Eastbound on 5570 between 203 and 111. We've got slow traffic due to road work in the two left lanes. And 64 eastbound at Van Eventer. Watch out. They've got road work in the right lane, but the volume there is light. I'm Joe Sonderman. That's latest total traffic.
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24: Here's your weather impact forecast from 5 on your side. A few clouds today, but temperatures are headed for the low to mid 80s once again. We are going to see lower humidity today here and over the next couple of days. That's going to be an improvement for us as temperatures continue to stay in the low to mid 80s. We're drying out. We will see our next chance for rain on Friday, particularly in the evening, as it looks like right now. And then scattered storms around on Saturday. No washout days this weekend, but temps are back in the mid to upper 80s by then. I'm Weather Impact meteorologist Gary Frank.
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8: You know, America's produced like lots and lots of stuff. Just piles of stuff. The fact of the matter is all day long, every day, there are warehouses full of stuff getting just pushed off a cliff. 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
4: Betsy Ann Nagoski, who runs the Canary Records label.
8: A friend of mine said that what he loves is being the guy standing at the edge of the cliff, waving his arms, going, wait, no, let me look at those first before you throw them away. I think there might be some good stuff in there. I think there might be some stories. I don't think we should throw all those away yet.
4: 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A bizarre tale of two infamous New Yorkers.
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2: Northbound on 270 north of Gravois, we've got a multi-vehicle accident. Only the left lane is getting by. They've got the four right lanes blocked. Traffic is jammed solidly approaching Gravois. I'm Joe Sonderman. That's the latest total traffic.
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4: Here's your weather impact forecast from Five on Your Side. A few clouds today, but temperatures are headed for the low to mid 80s once again. We are going to see lower humidity today here, and over the next couple of days, that's going to be an improvement for us as temperatures continue to stay in the low to mid 80s. We're drying out. We will see our next chance for rain on Friday, particularly in the evening, as it looks like right now, and then scattered storms around on Saturday. No washout days this weekend, but temps are back in the mid to upper 80s by then. I'm Weather Impact meteorologist Gary Frank.
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2: Northbound on 270 past Gravoy, an accident is blocking everything except the left lane. The four right lanes are blocked. Traffic jammed back to Tesson Ferry. As many as seven vehicles involved in this crash. I'm Joe Sonderman. That's the latest total traffic.
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4: Northbound on 270 past Gravois, they were working with a multi-vehicle crash earlier. They've got everything over to the right shoulder now, but there's still some heavy traffic. 5570 eastbound between 203 and Illinois 111, the two left lanes are closed for road work, so that traffic is heavy there. I'm Joe Sonderman. That's the latest total traffic.
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5: The Cardinals will try to get back into the win column tonight in their rematch with the Rangers. St. Louis will send Dustin May to the mound there. Mizzou football has 11 players in their 27 recruiting class after they got a commitment from three-star linebacker Kobe Rhimes on Monday. And NBA star Steph Curry now has a new endorsement deal with Chinese shoemaker Li Ning that expands his Curry brand venture globally. I'm Scott Davidson.
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1: Two major trades in the NFL yesterday. The first was unexpected, as two-time Defensive Player of the Year Myles Garrett was acquired by the LA Rams for Jared Verse and multiple draft picks, the biggest a first rounder in 2027. The 30-year-old Garrett is coming off a season in which he set the NFL's all-time single-season sack record. The other major trade was expected, as the Eagles send their star wide receiver A.J. Brown to New England for a first-round draft pick in 2028 and a fifth-rounder in 2027. And in other NFL news, quarterback Russell Wilson is finalizing a deal to become an analyst at CBS. No word yet if he will officially retire from football or just take a break until a team is in need. I'm Andy West with your iHeartRadio Sports Report.
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2: 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Enter it now. The

0: Yeah. Y'all know what this is.
1: It's Relationship Tuesday with Kimmy Case, Ms. Mel, and DJ Cuddy Montana on 100.3 The Beat.

0: What's the point of the B-Home of that Breakfast Club at home of Relationship Tuesday, because it's Tuesday. Kimmy Cates.
1: I'm in the building.
0: Miss Mill.
2: Good morning, good evening, good afternoon.
0: Cutty Montana, man. A lot of people want to know, should you date within the workspace?
1: Sometimes it's not a bad idea, but if you're working like at call centers, that's always a bad idea.
0: Because
1: you got men, you got plenty of men, you got plenty of women.
0: Mm.
1: And it's like everybody is sleeping with everybody.
2: It's rowdy. It's rowdy.
0: Sound like
2: Houston,
0: but nah, go ahead. So in a call center, like, do everybody be knowing each other's business when?
1: Yeah, for the most part. So don't let y'all be into it. Everybody watching y'all body language, like, oh, they mad at each other.
2: It's better than social media.
1: Yeah,
2: the call
1: like,
2: center.
1: They be like, maybe I can go ahead and slip on my number, or you know, they watch everything.
0: What's the point to the beach?
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1: Westbound 70 looks a little bit better. It's slow at 61 and right at the David Hochul Parkway due to slow-moving road work. Westbound 64, heavy Lake St. Louis to I-70. Eastbound 55, 70, heavy traffic 203 to 111 due to road work. I'm Joe Sonderman. That's the latest total traffic.
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0: Punch Punch of the Beat, Home of That Breakfast Club, man. Home of Relationship Tuesday, Kimmy Cakes, Miss Mel, Cutty Montana. And the topic we're talking about right now is, should you be dating or going with somebody or being involved with somebody that's at the same workplace as you? Kimmy Cakes gave her point of view. Now, Miss Mel, why don't you go ahead and tackle this topic?
1: So this is my take on it. It depends on if you're dating up.
2: Damn.
1: Or if you're dating down. What does that mean, man?
0: Yeah,
1: what does
0: please.
1: That mean? Oh, I'm so
0: I
1: glad
0: think I
1: you're
0: know yet, but find me. I'm lost.
1: So if it's somebody that's in a lateral position or a position that's under you, you probably should not. Because jealousy is a woman. Jealousy and envy is serious, especially when a man believes or speculates that you make more money than him.
0: Mm.
1: So you really don't want to do that at work. Now, if you're dating up, give him the number, girl. Give him the number. Go out on the date.
2: If the woman is dating up.
1: If the woman is dancing from a woman's perspective.
0: Uh-huh, okay.
1: If you gonna date up, if he's CEO, if he is
0: VP.
1: COO, if he the VP, uh-huh. If he the senior VP, go ahead and give him your number.
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6: Eastbound and westbound 70 was closed at 170 in both directions, but it has reopened. Traffic is thinning out. Westbound 64 west of 364 to 70 slow. Westbound 70 past Route A, a crash blocks the left lane. Slow traffic back to Lake St. Louis. 5570 eastbound between 203 and 111 is slow due to road work. I'm Joe Sonderman. That's the latest total traffic.
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11: 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Yes, that means you, Missouri. 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

0: 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Y'all know what this is.
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0: on another hemisphere. 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
1: Whoa, whoa, whoa, whoa, whoa, whoa.
0: Mr. Him is here.
1: Whoa, whoa, whoa, whoa, whoa, whoa.
0: Mr. Him.
2: Yo, you better know my name.
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Kimmy Cakes, Mixed Mail, Cudi Montana. 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
5: Here's your weather impact forecast from 5 on your side. We've got sunshine in play today and tomorrow. Today's highs were in the low 80s. Tomorrow, similar mark. We get a southerly breeze, though. That's going to warm us up to the mid-80s for Thursday. Still no chance of rain and mostly sunny skies Thursday as well. By Friday, we'll introduce a few isolated showers. The storm is back to the forecast with highs in the mid to

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0: Hey, Miss Miller here singing like a mother. It's 1 point through the B, home of that Breakfast Club, home relationship Tuesday. The topic we tackling right now is flirting. While the relationship harmless or disrespectful, and you said
1: it's only disrespectful if your partner has made it clear that they don't like all that ish.
0: Bull. But Kenny Kay, go on, tackle that fool.
1: So I agree with you to a certain extent.
0: Damn.
1: If you can't do it with me, don't do it when you're not with me.
0: Maybe somebody to get that memo, because I see a lot of, I ain't gonna say where I be at, but I see a lot of married brothers. They just being friendly, and they even offer to buy women's drinks. You know what I'm saying? Just, you know, hey, yeah, you know, what you ladies drinking? Da, da, da. Married men now. You, mm-hmm. Y'all done seen it. Don't look at me like I'm saying something.
1: Yeah,
0: new.
1: I'm one of them.
0: You reap the benefits of it.
1: Yeah,
0: okay,
1: sure
0: I
1: do.
0: So, I mean, is that harmful?
1: No harm some. At all. Keep them coming.
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1: Who you with?
0: 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I was about to, but you convinced us. Should I decorate her walls or log off to Pinterest? Never too late to meditate on emotion.

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